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1: Traffic updates.
2: There's a small encampment fire south 163 at the 5 connector. So far, lanes are still open, but it's heavy on the south 163, Kearney Mesa into downtown. Very heavy traffic on that south 5 out of La Jolla, just about solid to National City. And south 805 is about the same. Really tough leaving the beach on the eastbound 8 from OB out to San Diego State. North 15 getting much heavier through Rancho Bernardo. East 78 slowing through San Marcos. 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I'm Tori Peck, 91X Traffic.

Corner for Pyros, that's Tahitian Moon here on the 91X Free Ride. It's Hillary. Want to see the sold-out Manchester Orchestra show at Observatory? Text Andy, as in Andy Hull, to 877-572-191X for your chance to win some tickets.

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1: And during the few moments that we have left, we want to talk right down to earth in a language that everybody here can easily understand.

such a good question. That is Metric on 91X. Hi, it's Hillary. We're in the middle of 91 minutes of commercial-free music. Real sweetly. Hey, congratulations to your friends and mine, Mary Kay in La Mesa and David in Oceanside. Both of them scored tickets to see Andy and Rob of Manchester Orchestra sold out 91X show in September at Observatory. I'll have more.

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Okay, you know how Smashing Pumpkins are part of the Darker Waves Festival? 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
2: Traffic updates.
3: New crash on the North 5 just before the 56. A couple of cars have cleared off to the right shoulder, just adding to kind of a tough drive from the merge into Solana Beach. South 5, very heavy from Genesee. You're in and out of traffic to National City. South 805, no help. It's Sereno Valley into National City. And South 163, in part from an earlier crash, heavy stuff. Kearney Mesa into downtown. South 15 is feeling all of this. It's heavy as well. The 52 to the 805. A girl in Kenya dreams of becoming a doctor. An elder in Guatemala dreams of being part of a community. 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Unbound.org. I'm Tori Peck, 91X Traffic. 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

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Hi there, it's Hillary. Speaking of San Diego music, your other BFFs in Slightly Stupid just released a brand new song with G Love and Wiz Khalifa. I'll play it before 7. 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

0: Come.
1: At the Chamber of Deputies, we work to strengthen the culture in our country with the approval of the new federal law of film and audiovisual media. Mexican films will have a 14-day exhibition run. Also, digital platforms must have a section for Mexican content. This law promotes the production, distribution, exhibition, and preservation of cinematographic and audiovisual works made in our country. Chamber of Deputies, 66th Legislature, Sovereignty and Social Justice.
2: The Senate of the Republic has approved the issuance of various commemorative coins for the 2026 FIFA World Cup. These coins will serve as a tangible reminder of this unforgettable international tournament hosted by Mexico for the third time in its history. They symbolize the identity, culture, and passion of our country, where soccer unites generations and strengthens bonds of friendship among nations. 66th Legislature, Senate of the Republic.
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for Lena, listening in Mission Hills to her 901X right now. Thanks for listening, dude. Tears for Fears. That one has changed. Hi, it's Hillary. I have a brand new Slightly Stupid song. Give me a few minutes. I'll play it on your 91X.

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1: Do you think this is going to be a contender for the song of the San Diego summer? I mean, it's like an immediate earworm. New one from Slightly Stupid. They just released it today. It's a collaboration with Wiz Khalifa and G Love that they've called Backseat Driving. 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

music from The Cure and the new slightly stupid song Backseat Drive-In, a new collaboration with Wiz Khalifa and G-Love. Those guys cooking up a new album, but at least we got that one to hold us over. Slightly Stupid. What's up, it's Hillary with Dashboard Confessional next. It's a Weezer on your 91X.

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0: In Mexico, a new era in global trade has begun, strategically connecting the ports of Coatzacoalcos, Dos Bocas, Puerto Chiapas, and Salina Cruz. 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Secretary of Navy, Government of Mexico.
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1: If you want to go scream your face off and sing along with Chris Carrabba and Dashboard Confessional, they're playing a 91X show on the 25th at the OAT with The Fray. So there's your heads up. We've got some ticket links in our online Ponzeri Gallagher. Okay, it's Hillary. I'm going to head out, but Carlos will be here 8 o'clock. You want to find even more emo? He's got you. And then wake up again tomorrow morning with Rick Savage. Beer for breakfast. He'll have Sincere Engineer on the air with him and my cat.

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13: Good evening to you. Bird here from Bird Surf Shed and the Shed OB with the 91X Authentic Surf Report's extended surf forecast for this Thursday evening. Not a whole lot in the immediate future ahead of us that sounds any good. Just some combination of west-northwest wind ground swell on the smaller side. Some remnant south swell as well. South winds look to be problematic, and we have mega low tide, high tide swings too. So nothing immediately in the future to sound all that inviting. But by Sunday, we should start to see some new south-southwest swell that should inch it up some. Hopefully the winds will calm down, as will be the tides. And then next Thursday has potential for another round of south-southwest swells. So in the immediate future, not too much, but there is hope down the road. For up-to-the-minute surf reports, forecasts, go to surfline.com. 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
2: Attorney Ross Jerwitz is responsible for this ad. 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
3: Cinema is culture, identity, and memory. That is why the Senate of the Republic approved the new federal law on cinema and audiovisual arts, which recognizes cinema as a cultural right. With this, the exhibition of national films will be expanded. Independent productions and works in indigenous languages will be promoted. Tax incentives will be established for works made in the country, and dubbing actors and actresses will be protected against the use of artificial intelligence. 66th Legislature, Senate of the Republic. The Senate of the Republic has approved the issuance of various commemorative coins for the 2026 FIFA World Cup. These coins will serve as a tangible reminder of this unforgettable international tournament hosted by Mexico for the third time in its history. They symbolize the identity, culture, and passion of our country, where soccer unites generations and strengthens bonds of friendship among nations. 66th Legislature, Senate of the Republic.
4: Alito Moreno, President Speaks.
5: Answer me honestly. Do you think today we learn less in schools? Yes or no? Do you feel that important subjects have been removed from the programs? Yes or no? Have you found spelling mistakes in what your children write? Yes or no? Is their school in good condition? Yes or no? If you don't agree with what's happening, join the Defenders of Mexico. Are you in? For Mexico to work again, the PRI must govern.
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2: 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It's Carlos, and this is Finding Emo. And from their album, Fallen, this is My Immortal on 91X.

And that was Evanescence with My Immortal on Finding Emo. 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And now, here's Wall of Voodoo on 91X.

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6: The water that reaches your home originates in ecosystems such as the Water Forest, which connects Mexico City, the state of Mexico, and Morelos, and supplies millions of people. However, illegal logging and land use put it at risk. That is why Profepa carries out operations, shuts down illegal sawmills, and files criminal complaints to protect the water forest. And we will continue because we are the water forest. Federal Attorney for Environmental Protection, Government of Mexico.
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14: 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I-N-E.
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1: Reluctantly crouched at the starting line. 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
1: Supported by Havana Grill. What's up there, adult baby? It's Hillary with some shows for you to check out on this Thursday night in San Diego. Tonight, go see Die Spitz at House of Blues or Beats Antique. They're going to play the Belly Up. Peking Lights are at the Kiku Room. Friendship will be at Soda Bar. You can see Mohammed Saz, The Loons, and Saguaro at the Casbah. Los Yesterdays play the Music Box with the San Diego City Soul Club DJs. And Mitchum Yaku will do a DJ set at Whistle Stop tonight. Still to come, big 91X shows like Sincere Engineer tomorrow night at Soda Bar. What? Plus, we have upcoming shows with Soul Asylum, Interpol, and The Sacred Souls, just to name a few. Thanks to Havana Grill, you can grab 50% off there and a bunch of other places at SaveMoreSanDiego.com. 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
8: At the Chamber of Deputies, we work to strengthen the culture in our country. 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
6: Cinema is culture, identity, and memory. That is why the Senate of the Republic approved the new federal law on cinema and audiovisual arts, which recognizes cinema as a cultural right. With this, the exhibition of national films will be expanded. Independent productions and works in indigenous languages will be promoted. Tax incentives will be established for works made in the country, and dubbing actors and actresses will be protected against the use of artificial intelligence. 66th Legislature, Senate of the Republic.
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6: The Senate of the Republic has approved the issuance of various commemorative coins for the 2026 FIFA World Cup. These coins will serve as a tangible reminder of this unforgettable international tournament hosted by Mexico for the third time in its history. They symbolize the identity, culture, and passion of our country, where soccer unites generations and strengthens bonds of friendship among nations. 66th Legislature, Senate of the Republic.
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0: 91X started in San Diego, streaming wasn't a thing. There were no algorithms. There were no cell phones. There were no self-driving cars. None of that. There was just a tiny studio in Tijuana and a giant record collection. And now, every Sunday morning, Halloran dusts it off and dives in headfirst.
1: Yep, we have a huge record library. And what I mean by that is like vinyl. The vinyls, as the kids call it. Yes, you can listen to the vinyls on Sunday morning on Resurrection Sunday.
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0: Since 1983, 91X has been curating the soundtrack of San Diego. And on Sundays, we're bringing it back to life with 4 hours of iconic favorites, deep cuts, requests, and stories pulled straight from our crates. 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
1: Traffic updates.
2: Well, we're starting out with a major crash near Camp Pendleton. It's going to be the 5 freeway southbound at just past Las Pulgas. All lanes are shut down. All lanes on the southbound side and the two right lanes on the northbound side are blocked, all because of a crash involving a big rig on its side. Did you know a billboard can save a baby's life? 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
1: What's up, San Diego?
2: It's the latest on 91X. What's up? It's Rick Savage. We'll do Cage the Elephant in about 60 seconds. Second half of the Major League Baseball season starts tonight. Padres in Kansas City. Michael King on the mound. First pitch at 5:10 p.m. Also in Kansas City, the Wave FC. So if you're streaming in Kansas City on the 91X app, go represent SD at one of those two games. World Cup final this Sunday, Spain and Argentina. And if you're into golf, shout out to my fellow golf heads. I don't think they call us that. The Open kicked off yesterday, and the leader is 26-year-old Korn Ferry Tour, which is kind of like the minor leagues of golf. Jackson Suber shot a first-round 65, and that's what's cool about golf and things like the Open Championship is a 26-year-old that is just getting his first kind of go at it can be ahead of Scottie Scheffler and Rory and all those guys. So check out the Open Championship. You want to chill this weekend? Just sit on the couch and watch some golf. And Del Mar races kick off today. You got the opening day, you got the party, you got the hats. Gates at 11 a.m. for that. And you've probably heard myself and Hillary talk about how much we love this band, Sincere Engineer. They're at the Soda Bar tonight. They're in San Francisco last night playing Bottom of the Hill, a legendary venue that's closing at the end of this year. So rad that they got to do one more show there. Tonight, they're down in San Diego. It's at Soda Bar. There's a few tickets left. Come hang out. It is going to be so much fun. Sincere Engineer at the Soda Bar. That's the latest. This is Cage the Elephant on 91X.

0: San Diegans are diverse. Like Uncle Tito, the king of carne asada, that OB guy named Sunshine, who may or may not be an actual wizard,
1: and your cousin Karen, who still quotes Anchorman.
0: Thankfully, there is one thing that unites us all. 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
1: Traffic updates.
2: Still working on that major crash near Camp Pendleton 5 Freeway, right near Las Pulgas. Two lanes on either direction of the freeway are open, only two lanes on each side. So there's a backup in both directions. Just expect delays through there. Opening day at Del Mar is Friday, July 17th, and it's always a party. But opening weekend continues on Saturday with tacos and tequila presented by Cazadores. Will Cole Schreiber, 91X Traffic.

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2: New Death Cab for Cutie album's been out for a little bit. I've sat with it. I love it. It's a Sunday night record. It's a glass of wine record. It's sometimes a sad record. But this one, a little more upbeat. Even the lyrics, kind of sad. Death Cab for Cutie, Punching the Flowers on 91X.

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0: That's Pearl Jam on 91X. What's up, it's Rick Savage. There's so much going on today. We're going to be checking in with the folks at Pride, give away tickets to the Pride Festival in a little while. Also got Mike Hem tickets, and Belmont Park passes. But let's do Stray Cats. Would you like to go see Stray Cats? The show is sold out. And if you've never seen the Stray Cats over the, I don't know, 40 years of them being a band, I don't know what's better. It is just such a fun live show, and it's sold out. So I got a pair of tickets for you. 877-572-191X. Text CATS or cat emojis or whatever, Brian Setzer gifts. 877-572-191X for your chance to get into Stray Cats, happening July 26th up at The Sound in Del Mar. We do Replacements coming up, also Tame Impala and new Slightly Stupid next.
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2: Mason, we've got a car fire there, 125 northbound before Grossmont, and still two lanes on each side of the 5 at Las Pulgas in Camp Pendleton are closed because of a big rig crash. Missed an electrical problem, and it can mean big trouble for your business. That's why NAPA delivers the parts, tools, and expertise to catch problems before they become breakdowns. 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Will Kohlschreiber, 91X Traffic.

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Would there have been Nirvana if not for The Replacements? That song was called Kiss Me on the Butt.

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1: It is 91X, the latest. What's up? It's Rick Savage. Here's a few things going on around our parts. First off, tonight, Sincere Engineer is at the Soda Bar. I love them. Hillary loves them. We've been playing them a bunch. It's that song, Twist My Tongue, that I'm going to play in a little while. We're going to check in with Deanna, the singer and kind of creative force behind that band. But go see them tonight. Soda Bar. I'm going to be there. I'll buy a drink if you could spot me in the crowd, even though you probably don't know what I look like. Padres and the Wave FC playing in Kansas City tonight. So if you have any family in Kansas City, tell them to go to the game. Tell them to go cheer for the Wave FC in Kansas City. Michael King on the mound for the Padres tonight. And it's race season. Del Mar races kick off today. Gates at 11:30. First post is 2 p.m. We got the party. We got the hats contest. So go down, wear your crazy hat. Have a good time. Del Mar races are finally back. And this summer of new music seems to continue on. We have brand new Slightly Stupid featuring G-Love and Wiz Khalifa. I'll play that in about a half an hour or so. That's the latest. This is Foster the People on 91X.

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1: Good morning to you. This is Bird from Bird Surf Shed and the Shed OB with the 91X Authentic Surf Report for this Friday morning. Well, not the best day to wake up to in terms of surf. Just looking at some old southwest swell lingering, a bit more northwest wind swell, but on the small side to be sure. Need a waist high on average. That odd chest high wave might show up. That's about the best I can tell you because we've got negative low tide that's going to bottom out just about now. And we also have some southerly winds that have been steady. So conditions looking kind of crumbly and bumbly. You'll be able to surf it. Water's warm at least, but don't expect anything really significant in terms of size or fun. For up-to-the-minute surf reports, forecasts, go to surfline.com. Always remember that Bird's Authentic Surf Reports can only be heard 3 times daily right here on 91. My sweet.

0: At the Chamber of Deputies, we work to strengthen the culture in our country with the approval of the new federal law of film and audiovisual media. Mexican films will have a 14-day exhibition run. Also, digital platforms must have a section for Mexican content. This law promotes the production, distribution, exhibition, and preservation of cinematographic and audiovisual works made in our country. Chamber of Deputies, 66th Legislature, Sovereignty and Social Justice.
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4: Camp Pendleton still got two lanes closed each direction of the 5 right there at Las Pulgas Road. And in Lemon Grove, car fire, 125 northbound just past Lemon Avenue. The right lane's blocked there. 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Will Coltriver, 91X Traffic.

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1: After conquering Petco Park for Field of Dreams, here's new music featuring Wiz Khalifa and our buddy G-Love. 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

0: It is 91X. What's up? It's Rick Savage. It's Pride weekend. I'm so excited. Jocelyn Hatfield, San Diego Pride Director of Marketing.
1: So you have a busy weekend about to start.
2: We sure do. It's San Diego Pride weekend.
1: Yeah. So we've got the parade tomorrow. We've got the festival all weekend long. And then a bunch of other, there's like a 5K. There's like so many other things happening. Can you give me like the quick breakdown of everything you're working on for the next couple days?
2: Yes, absolutely. I mean, we've already had a couple events. We started last Saturday with the Dyke March.
1: Right.
2: Our Light Up the Cathedral event on Wednesday.
1: Love it.
2: To kick off with the Arco Park block party and the Spirit of Stonewall rally.
1: Great.
2: Which is actually a really cool event. I just want to take a second to talk about
1: Yeah, let's.
2: It's kind of an homage to the origins of our movement. And we come together, we tap in with where we came from,
1: yeah.
2: and then we set the tone for the weekend of celebration ahead.
1: So that's kind of like the kickoff.
2: Yeah.
1: And is there like an awards tied to that too?
2: There are. So every year we actually honor community members and community partners, allies, all kinds of folks for their work throughout the previous year.
1: Great.
2: And so it's a great way to celebrate community and tie them into Pride Week.
1: I love it. That's so important.
2: Yeah.
1: And it's a good reminder of like, hey, we're going to have a lot of fun this weekend. And also, like, we're here for a reason. There's a history before us. We need to keep this going. So I love that that's kind of, like you said, you've been doing stuff all week long and more. But it's a nice little, like, okay, here's how we're going to start the weekend. And then let's go off to the races.
2: Yes. And in this case, the races are the San Diego Pride Parade,
1: yeah.
2: which kicks off on Saturday morning.
1: I'm so excited. I'm going to be there. We're going to be in the 91X van. We got like our love decorations. Like, oh, I'm just so pumped. Yeah.
2: Heck yeah. I mean, love is the right exact word because it's like the parade is literally just an outpouring of love. It's the best vibes possible.
1: Totally.
2: And the parade actually empties right into the San Diego Pride Festival, which not everyone knows, but the festival is actually our largest fundraiser for the year.
1: Okay, I didn't know that.
2: Yeah, so a lot of folks do like a gala. We host a 2-day music festival in Balboa Park.
1: So much better than a gala.
2: Yeah, I couldn't agree more.
1: Like, love our galas.
2: Yes.
1: They're very important as well. But also sometimes you just want to like hang out and have fun and then also raise money. So
2: yes, absolutely. Yeah, love a gala. But also love, you know, 4 stages with incredible artists. We have over 100 artists who join us over 2 days at the San Diego Pride Festival. And it's just this amazing diversity of queer artists, allied artists, people who are kind of developing in their career. But then we also have like really great, awesome international superstars that join us as well for our headlining act. So it's kind of something for everyone.
1: Saturday, well, you tell me, who's headlining Saturday and who's headlining Sunday?
2: So we have Cruella, which is an amazing EDM, like, phenomenon group.
1: Yes.
2: And then we have Marina, who is just, like, such a warm hug for our community as an artist. I mean, that's the feedback we've gotten pretty consistently is like, oh, Marina, it's like, it's a wonderful throwback. It's a great warm hug for the community.
1: That's so good. And then, you know, we talk about fundraising. What is the fundraising for? Like, where do you go and who do you partner with and who do you distribute with? And give me kind of the rundown on that whole side of it.
2: Oh my gosh, I'm so glad you asked. So we're actually a Pride 365 operation. So we have programming throughout the year. And the San Diego Pride Festival is actually the only event throughout the whole year that we charge for. So we host a Latina Pride in the fall. We have a Youth Leadership Academy and teach them leadership skills. And then we also have a really great program, which is our community grant program. So we open up a grant application in the fall of the year for other nonprofits to apply for funding.
1: Amazing.
2: For their efforts throughout the year. And so that in that way, the money gets fed right directly back into community, but not just in San Diego. So that application is open to folks on a national level, and we've also had international grant recipients as well.
1: That's so cool.
2: Yeah.
1: Okay, well, we need to give out a pair of tickets because we have a pair of tickets to the festival. This is both for Saturday and Sunday.
2: That is right.
1: Okay, yes. So how about you text PRIDE to 877-572-191X, PRIDE 877-572-191X, or GIFs or emojis, whatever. Just send a text. We got a pair of tickets for the festival. You're amazing. Thank you so much.
2: Thank you.
1: Going to be an amazing weekend.
2: It is.
1: And then on Monday, can you sleep? Like, when can you close your eyes and chill for a second?
2: Well, it takes a few days to close out the festival
1: site. Sure, sure.
2: But we have this really great restorative policy at Pride where the office will shut down from the Thursday following Pride until that next Wednesday, I think.
1: That's great.
2: Because rest is resistance.
1: It is.
2: And
1: I love that.
2: We need to be ready for the fight ahead.
1: So yeah.
2: We rest after we work very hard.
1: Good. Festivals are not easy. And it's not like, you know, you're just throwing a party for a day. It's like you said, it's 365.
2: It is.
1: So sometimes you need to like disconnect. So that's great. Yeah. I love that that's kind of like budgeted into the schedule. Like, this is important. Don't forget this.
2: Yes. We need to be not crispy.
1: Perfect.
2: Or less crispy.
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1: 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These are passes for Saturday and Sunday. And I got a few passes, actually. 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

0: Mexico is a free, independent, and sovereign country. For years, neoliberal governments surrendered to foreign interests above those of the people. Today, with the fourth transformation, there is cooperation between nations, but without subordination, because Mexico is respected and the destiny of our nation is decided by Mexican men and women. The homeland and sovereignty are defended. Morena, the hope of Mexico. At the Chamber of Deputies, we work to strengthen the culture in our country. With the approval of the new federal law of film and audiovisual media, Mexican films will have a 14-day exhibition run. Also, digital platforms must have a section for Mexican content. This law promotes the production, distribution, exhibition, and preservation of cinematographic and audiovisual works made in our country. Chamber of Deputies, 66th Legislature, Sovereignty and Social Justice.
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4: So I'm going to crash working both sides of I-5 right there, Las Pulgas in Camp Pendleton. Two lanes closed on both directions and traffic's jammed up for a couple of miles each way. 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Will Cole Schreiber, 91X Traffic.

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0: What's up, San Diego?
1: It is the latest on 91X. What's going on? It's Rick Savage. We'll do the White Stripes in about 60 seconds. Blink-182 finally announced their pop-up at San Diego Comic-Con next week. I'm going to do my best to sneak in early. Don't tell anyone, although I just told you on the radio. That doesn't matter. I think they're going to have exclusive merch and all that kind of stuff. So if you're going to Comic-Con, make sure you go find the Blink booth. Padres and the Wave FC are in Kansas City tonight. The races are back. Del Mar races start today. Gates are at 11:30. Get there early, wear a funny hat, and have a really good time. And then if you're not going today, tomorrow, tacos and tequila for Saturday's races up at Del Mar. And my new homies, they don't really know that yet, but they are in my heart. Sincere Engineer are here tonight at Soda Bar. And I think I'm going to be checking in with Deanna, lead singer, creative force behind Sincere Engineer. In about a half an hour, we'll play some new music from them. That's the latest. These are the White Stripes. It's 91X.

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0: Rangers.
1: Stop. 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
4: Traffic is backed up for about 2 miles each direction. I-5 at Camp Pendleton right there, Las Pulgas Road. Bad crash involving a big rig. And a wreck in Sereno Valley, 5 southbound before the 805. Car versus some wooden beams. A girl in Kenya dreams of becoming a doctor. An elder in Guatemala dreams of being part of a community. Reach out and change their world and it will change your own. Unbound.org. Will Cole Schreiber, 91X Traffic.

It is 91X. That's the Laz. What's going on? It's Rick Savage. Going to do a little check-in with Deanna from Sincere Engineer. Give me like 20 minutes or so. Dial her up. Before that, we'll do some Sublime, STP, New Order, and a feel-good jam from Lit on 91X. Can you

0: Spring Valley knows that 91X is the original alternative.
1: She was living in a single room with three other individuals. One of them was a male, and the other two, well, the other two were females. God only knows what they were up to in there. And furthermore, Susan, I wouldn't be the least bit surprised to learn that all four of them habitually smoke marijuana cigarettes. Reefers.

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0: guys, what's up? It's Rick Savage. Hillary and I have just been obsessed with the new Sincere Engineer record. They are playing tonight at Soda Bar. There's a few tickets still available. And Deanna, lead singer, creative force behind Sincere Engineer. What's up? How's the tour going?
1: Really awesome. All the shows have been good so far. We had, there's like a bunch of different combinations of openers on this tour. We said bye to our friends, Kali Massey, who are from Chicago, and now we got Smug opening. And Ways Away has been awesome. They're from L.A. Oh, yeah, we're having a blast. Yeah, it's been awesome. And we got, like, new songs to play, so we're stoked.
0: Does it feel different this time between, like, the shows getting bigger or new fans or running into old fans?
1: Yeah, it's, like, pretty similar. It just seems like more people found us in the last 2 years since our last headliner. We've done, two pretty big support tours since the last headliner, too. So it's just, you know, hopefully getting more people excited, more people coming out to the shows and stuff. I did my first tour was with the Lawrence Arms in 2018, and that was solo. And I still get people that, like, found me from that or found us from that. Yeah, but we played the Casbah on that tour in 2018.
0: All right, this is kind of silly, but, like, are you Sincere Engineer? Like, we're playing new music from Bike Roots, but that's kind of like one dude, and that's his project or whatever. You think of, like, Chris Caraba and Dashboard Confessional, like, Deanna is Sincere Engineer?
1: Yeah, I mean, I started it solo. I write all the songs, so it's like definitely synonymous with my real name, but it's also a band. So whatever you want to, either, both.
0: Well, we've been playing Twist My Tongue a bunch. We all love it. Tell me the story behind the song.
1: It's just like a song about that feeling you get when, like, someone said something mean to you or whatever, and you, like, go home and you're like, I should have said something, but I'm like, what it would have, like, affected the relationship, whatever that may be, or, like, I don't know. I get this, like, very visceral, like, heated feeling when I'm, like, so mad, but I don't say anything because it's like, I know that it's probably not the best thing to do. Or if it's, like, a stranger or something, like, you wish you said something, but you're just not, like, clever enough to come up with it that quickly.
0: Okay, one more thing before you go. You know, I pre-ordered the record. And like I said, I love it. And my pre-order came with a puzzle, which I don't know if I've ever seen a band do, like, a pre-order thing with a puzzle. So how, like, why that?
1: Yeah, I'm a puzzler, so I thought it'd be cool to do. And it was, like, just time to decide what to do for the pre-order. And I just drew, like, a little clip art image of every song that's been out and collaged them. So that was the concept. So it's like a little puzzle in a puzzle. You have to, like, match the song to the icon also. And I drew it all myself.
0: That's so good. Well, like I said, we all love the record. I'm so excited for the show tonight. It's my first time seeing you guys, so I'm super pumped on that.
1: Hell yeah. Thanks for having me. Thanks for all the help getting the word out.
0: Tonight, Soda Bar, Sincere Engineer. I'll see you there. It's 91X.

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1: Supported by Havana Grill. What's up there? Dolphin halitosis? It's Hillary with some shows for you to check out on this Friday night in San Diego as San Diego Pride Weekend kicks off. Tonight, you can see Sincere Engineer at Soda Bar. Oh my gosh, cannot wait. Have a Nice Life. We'll be at the Music Box. Them, the Stereotypes, and the Rideovers are playing Tower Bar. You can see Little Heroin and Water Doggy at Banshee Bar. Tina Fake and Miss Wired are at the Poorhouse. Zemo Night at the Casbah. And the Dead Milkman and Scary Pierre at the Belly Up are sold clean out. Still to come, big 91X shows like Manchester Orchestra, Social Tea with Descendants, and Howard Jones with Wang Chung, English Beat, and Modern English, just to name a few. Thanks to Havana Grill, you can get 50% off there and a bunch of other places at SaveMoreSanDiego.com. 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
2: Traffic updates.
3: East of Pine Valley, we've got a crash. I-8 westbound just before Sunrise Highway. The right lane is blocked there. And we've got the left lane blocked both sides of the 5. And right there in Camp Pendleton at Las Pulgas, it's a crash involving a big rig. 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

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You got the Resurrection Sunday Breakfast Live, August 23rd, happening a draft at Belmont Park. 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We got people flying in from the East Coast for this. It is going to be a party. I'm going to get there early, like 5:30, and we're just going to...

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2: Traffic updates.
3: Sorrento Valley, we've got a crash on the 5 southbound right before the 805. It's on the right shoulder. Car versus some wooden beams in the roadway. And near Camp Pendleton, disabled vehicle there. I-5 southbound just before the Aliso Creek rest area. 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Will Kohlschreiber, 91X Traffic.

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It's your morning mixtape, and it's Friday, so we're just going to mix it up a bunch and see what happens. That's part of the fun of the mixtape, right? 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
2: 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I have a feeling she liked the movie. The song is called Lost Boys. 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We're giving away a bunch of tickets. 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

That's my favorite band named after a liquor store. Silver Sun Pickups, song called Lazy Eye on 91X. It's your morning mixtape. I am in a mood today. The song I'm going to play at 10 a.m. for Feel Good Friday, it's going to blow your mind. But, you know, let's ease into that. It's Crowded House on 91X.

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4: You know, it is Feel Good Friday, and I always try to find something that'll wake you up or get you started for the weekend. We've done Stevie Wonder. We've done James Brown. We've done Bon Jovi. Well, let's change it up again. So we know Travis Barker. We love Travis Barker. He's got, they're going to do the Blink-182 pop-up at Comic-Con. And then August 30th, he's going to do the Ramones tribute with Billy Joe from Green Day and Tim from Rancid and CJ Ramone. And he also does this other project with my buddy DJ Spider, continuing the legacy of Travis Barker and DJ AM, where Travis plays live and DJ Spider plays records and they just have a party. And I got a live recording for something they did recently. And I wanted to play it because it does include them playing over the Ramones. So you can hear kind of what it'll sound like when Travis plays drums for the Ramones. And here's a challenge. See how many of these songs you can name, because there's 3 minutes and a lot mixed up here. It's Feel Good Friday, DJ Spider, Travis Barker on 91.

I mean, I just ran through a brick wall. My goodness. So, let's see. I heard, well, that was Turnstile at the end there. There was Ramones in there. There was Rage Against the Machine, some Run DMC, Blink-182. I mean, it was a lot for 3.5 minutes. That's DJ Spider and Travis Barker for your Feel Good Friday on 91X.

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It is 91X. You know, like any good mixtape, it ebbs and flows. We might start you off at 10 a.m. with some loud Travis Barker remixing. Do a little Oingo Boingo, maybe some Jack Johnson in there. Remember when you'd make a mixtape? Kind of goes up and down. That's what we're doing. You two, even better than the real thing on 91X.

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1: This is new 91X music from Weezer featuring Carly and Zandy from the band Wednesday. And I, you know, we've established I'm tone deaf, but Rivers and female voices together, chef's kiss. I just think they sound so great together. 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

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Ben Harper.

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As we wrap up our morning mixtape, 91X.com/prizecave. You can head over there. Maybe win some tickets to see him up at Darker Waves. It's the Strokes.

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6: At the Chamber of Deputies, we work to strengthen the culture in our country. 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

Simple Minds on 91X. All right, boys, come on in here. Let's get this beer for breakfast set up. We'll do that in about 5 minutes after some blinks.

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3: Who doesn't?
4: All I want to do is drink beer for breakfast.
5: It's my favorite time of week around these parts. Oh, it looks like, Paul, what do you got going over there?
6: There's this noise over here. I don't know what it is. Wait. There it is.
5: Paul Segura, brewmaster, Carl Strauss, Brandon Hernandez from San Diego Beer News.
6: It's beer for breakfast.
7: Happy Friday.
5: Paul, what are we drinking today?
6: We are drinking two beers from one of San Diego's finest breweries, from North Park, Fall Brewing Company.
5: Yeah.
6: Yeah, I love Fall Brewing Company. I go to the spot on 30th all the time, and This first beer is called Tora. It's a Japanese lager coming in at 5.2%, fully crushable. I started off with Plenty for All, you know, when they opened up, and that they do lagers really, really well now. I was stoked to see a Japanese lager come out to kind of, go along with the Pilsner, slightly drier. But it kind of seems like their shift has been going a little more toward lagers lately.
7: Yeah, for sure. They say that whereas most people, you know, their IPA is what keeps the lights on. I heard them recently make a comment that lagers are what's doing it for them these days. Now, of course, they have rad IPAs too, but
6: right.
7: Just about everything there. If you go there enough, you're going to see like English and Belgian styles show up too. So it's always an adventure going to their tasting room because they do have the core beers, but they have tons of other beers they just make in smaller batches. That's what I always like.
6: There's always new stuff there. I mean, I still have my old fallbacks, 2 a.m. bike ride.
7: Oh, yeah.
6: On Nitro. That stout it's like a low ABV crushable stout. And it's just got so much flavor for a low ABV beer. And I can't go there and not have one of those.
7: Yeah, I like it. Fallback, TM.
6: Yeah.
7: That's really, really well put, sir.
5: Okay, I got a question. When you're making a Japanese lager, are you actually importing things from Japan? Or is it more just the style of the brew making process?
6: You're usually using rice as an adjunct. Uh-huh. And usually jasmine rice to kind of give it that floral flavor. And it does come through in the beer, yeah. Even though, you know, you're in the brewing process. I love that little flavor of jasmine in there with the beer.
7: Yeah. Okay, so you've mentioned jasmine rice specifically for these lagers for a while. What does that bring to the beer that, say, like, I don't know, any other kind of rice? Why aren't we using basmati? Like, what is specifically cool about that to use in a lager?
6: So for me, what's cool about that is sometimes you can use floral hops in conjunction with the jasmine. You get this whole like bouquet going on in your nose and your mouth. And I really dig that. In this beer, I mean, aside from the dry, crisp finish and that sort of slightly biscuity, bready malt profile, I get this floral bouquet going on that I just love.
7: Yeah, I smell it too. But so I always wondered that. Thanks for demystifying that for me. But
6: Harlan does a great job with theirs as well, and they use a ton of that same rice, and I love that, man.
7: All right.
6: Yeah, and you know, we're coming into warmer weather. This is a beer that everybody's going to want to drink.
5: Yeah, I think this will be in heavy rotation for my summertime drinking. What do we have next, Paul?
6: Guys, I'm really excited for this next beer. Also, it's from Fall Brewing Company, but it's a collaboration with ISM Brewing Company, ISM, out of Long Beach. It's called Clampdown West Coast IPA, coming in at 7.5% ABV. Clampdown, of course, one of my favorite Clash songs. We're working for the Clampdown.
7: Yeah, I like it. ISM, one of my favorite new breweries in the last 2 years, and a lot of other people's favorite new breweries. I mean, they have just come on in force. I don't think I've ever seen a brewery just win so many awards and get so many handles in other cities. Like, they're not from San Diego, but they're all over San Diego as far as their IPAs especially. But, dude, and their collaborations, they're just like on a breakneck pace with that. It's really cool to see them linking up with Fall.
6: Right.
5: Do you know how that connection happened?
6: I don't know how it happened.
7: Over beers.
6: Probably, yeah, right? I mean, the beer industry is a pretty tight network of people, and we're all fans of each other's beers, right? It's like the music industry. It's like when we run across each other, we're like, hey, man, I just had that beer like last week that you make, and I really love that particular flavor, whatever it is. And then it's like, well, shoot, we should like collaborate sometime. Let's get together and jam. There's so many parallels between music and beer. And sometimes brewers will kind of steal a riff from another brewery, right? They're like, I really like that flavor you got. What hops are you using to get that? And then they'll just start using those hops in a maybe a slightly different beer. They're not going to steal the whole song, maybe just a riff.
7: Or they might start using jasmine rice.
6: Right?
7: For instance. Dude, this is all shades of orange. Orange zest, orange juice.
6: And I'm looking
7: like
6: at
7: an orchard.
6: Yeah. It totally is. And the reason for that is I'm looking at the hop lineup, like Mosaic, Simcoe, Columbus, Cascade, Crush, New Zealand, like Strata, all of the expensive hops that give you that tropical and orange, you know, aroma and flavor. They didn't hold back, man. This is representing both great breweries super, super well.
7: Really dry, too. Like, you get all that flavor up front, and then it's gone in the back. You can go for another sip. It doesn't feel overwhelming, but it's just this burst of flavor that's gone.
6: Yeah. I like the can artwork, too. So the owner of Fall, he is a great artist. Yeah. He does concert posters and stuff, too. And I love going there because you see the great big Joe Strummer mural up there and, like, Joan Jett and everything.
5: Oh, yeah, that's right. Didn't you say he did stuff with Rocket from the Crypt?
7: Yeah, yeah. If you go to any of their three spots, they're in Miramar, North Park, and South Park. They put his art up on all the walls, and it's just, in addition to having great beer, you can spend time just, like, going through that, especially if you're, like, a music nut like you and me.
5: Yeah.
7: Like, I love concert poster art in particular. Sure. I have it at home, and so I like to sit there and just geek out.
6: Yeah, me three.
5: All right, Paul, what do we drink today?
6: Today we had two beers from Fall Brewing Company. The first was Tora, Japanese lager, coming in at 5.2%. Second was a collaboration with Ism Brewing Company called Clampdown, West Coast IPA, coming in at 7.5% ABV. Two bangers.
5: Okay, Danielle will join us next week when she's back in town. We miss you. But in her place, who's going to do the toast?
6: Brandon, have you ever done it?
7: Yeah, I don't know that I have. Okay, well, let's give it a shot. 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
5: Cheers!
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It is 91X, that's the Bengals. Hero Takes a Fall. Gonna have new music from Modest Mouse coming up in a few. Also some Tears for Fears. It's the Pumpkins on 91X.

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0: 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We've got sports fans, self-proclaimed taco experts, and people who think 70 degrees is still chilly. It kind of is. Thankfully, there is one thing that unites us all. 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

Alabama Shakes on 91X. 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
2: The Senate of the Republic has approved the issuance of various commemorative coins for the 2026 FIFA World Cup. 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They symbolize the identity, culture, and passion of our country, where soccer unites generations and strengthens bonds of friendship among nations. 66th Legislature, Senate of the Republic.
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5: What's up? Bird here from Bird Surf Shed and the Shed OB with the 91X Authentic Surf Report for this Friday afternoon. Still looking pretty funky out there in terms of a lack of size, and winds are not cooperative either. Looking at that south-southwest swell and a bit more west-northwest winds will joining in. Knee-thigh, waist-high waves on average. Chest-high waves aren't out of the question. Could see a little bit more pulse out of the southwest later in the day as a new storm from down south expected to fill right back in, so we can hope for that. Still dealing with a dropping tide and funky winds, but it looks like more activity coming our way. For up-to-the-minute surf reports and forecasts, go to surfline.com. 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
1: Supported by Havana Grill. What's up there? Dolphin halitosis? It's Hillary with some shows for you to check out on this Friday night in San Diego as San Diego Pride Weekend kicks off. Tonight, you can see Sincere Engineer at Soda Bar. Oh my gosh, cannot wait. Have a Nice Life. We'll be at the Music Box. Them, the Stereotypes, and the Rideovers are playing Tower Bar. You can see Little Heroin and Water Doggy at Banshee Bar. Tina Fake and Miss Wired are at the Poorhouse. Zemo Night at the Casbah. And the Dead Milkman and Scary Pierre at the Belly Up are sold clean out. Still to come, big 91X shows like Manchester Orchestra, Social Tea with Descendants, and Howard Jones with Wang Chung English Beat and Modern English, just to name a few. Thanks to Havana Grill, you can get 50% off there and a bunch of other places at SaveMoreSanDiego.com. 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

I am standing though, and my left foot's falling asleep, so I'm probably just gonna sit for a little bit. REM's on 91X. Good afternoon there, sweet cheeks. It's Hillary. Happy Friday. So glad it's a Friday. I'll get on New KG, Elephants, and Blondie, and the Killers are next on 91X.

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request right off the bat for some Pet Shop Boys here on 91X. That was for Nelson listening in El Cajon. Thank you for listening. Dude, what's up, it's Hillary? Yes, new Cage the Elephant in a matter of minutes. But first, some Sublime.

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1: Yeah, I'm going to play the first new song from Cage the Elephant in a couple of years. These guys have been through a lot and say they are feeling more inspired than ever. So that's good news. New from Cage the Elephant. It's Beaches in Tennessee on 91X.

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Gallagher sometimes freaks out on social media. His response to England's loss to Argentina in the World Cup was very relaxed. He tweeted, "Congratulations, the best team won, onwards and sideways." All right, it's Oasis on 91X.

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2: 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We rebuilt electrical networks, water systems, drainage systems, and tourism infrastructure. With honesty and love for the people, we are delivering results. It is very important to have a refrigerator and a stove. The truth is, it was worth it. They carried out a monumental project. Acapulco, transformation in progress, Government of Mexico. 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Its use for purposes other than social development is prohibited.
3: We all know what the school we want looks like, with dignified classrooms, spaces to learn, to share, and to grow. 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

called Hot Blooded, that new Constellation song. And they're playing a 91X show. Did you know this? They're going to be at House of Blues October 21st. New Constellations. Go see them. All two of them. What's up? It's Hillary with Silver Sun Pickups and Violet Femmes on deck and Beastie Boys on 91X.

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As Rick Savage likes to say, that's my favorite band, named after a liquor store. Silver Sun Pickups on 91X. It's Panic Switch. Hi, it's Hillary. Happy Friday. I'm feeling punchy today. So ready for this. I've got new music from Switchfoot and two more San Diego bands. I'll play Blink. I'll play The Signs. It's Violent Femmes on your 91X.

0: San Diegans are diverse. Like Uncle Tito, the king of carne asada, that OB guy named Sunshine, who may or may not be an actual wizard, and your cousin Karen, who still quotes Anchorman. Thankfully, there is one thing that unites us all. 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

know if you're going to Soda Bar tonight to see Sincere Engineer with 91X. Say hi to Dave. He might be bartending. That's his band, The Signs. I heard a rumor, audio 91X. It's Hillary. Just thinking I'm loudspeaker in here or something. I'm playing three San Diego bands in a 15-minute span. The Signs, I'll get on Blink, and New Switchfoot all before 2:36 or something. 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
1: Well, if you caught Switchfoot at their Bro-Am a couple weeks ago, you got a little taste of their live show, but they are doing the full-blown shablazzle when they come home with Anne Berlin for a 91X show at the Sound in Del Mar. That'll be October 24th. There's your heads up. From their new album, Forever Now, this one from Switchfoot is Absolution on 91X.

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2: On the 5 North at Lomas Santa Fe, some good news. 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
7: 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Mexican films will have a 14-day exhibition run. Also, digital platforms must have a section for Mexican content. This law promotes the production, distribution, exhibition, and preservation of cinematographic and audiovisual works made in our country. 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
8: We all know what the school we want looks like, with dignified classrooms, spaces to learn, to share, and to grow. 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
11: 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I'm Jenny Harmon with 91X Traffic.

Yeah, I love that song, and it also cracks me up. Gleaming Spires, the 91X Resurrection Classic. Are you ready for the Sex Girls? That's a band that featured members of Devo and Sparks. So ridiculous. What's up, it's Hillary, with brand new music from Slightly Stupid in minutes on your 91X.

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1: Got another new one from our friends in Slightly Stupid yesterday. This new song they recorded with Wiz Khalifa and G Love. It's called Backseat Driving. 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

0: 91X started in San Diego, streaming wasn't a thing. There were no algorithms. There were no cell phones. There were no self-driving cars. None of that. There was just a tiny studio in Tijuana and a giant record collection. And now, every Sunday morning, Halloran dusts it off and dives in headfirst.
1: Yep, we have a huge record library. And what I mean by that is like vinyl. The vinyls, as the kids call it. Yes, you can listen to the vinyls on Sunday morning on Resurrection Sunday.
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0: Since 1983, 91X has been curating the soundtrack of San Diego. 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My sweet.

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13: Oh, what's going on?
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15: A crash in Lincoln Park sitting on the southbound 805 at Imperial Avenue, taking away the carpool lane with delays starting at Market. And a crash in Tierra Santa, 15 southbound before Claremont Mesa. That's on the left shoulder, but is causing delays starting at the 52. Shop Albertsons and Vons and save on Jennie-O 93% lean ground turkey. 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I'm Kelly J, 91X Traffic.

for the weekend ahead. Arctic Monkeys on your 91X. We're getting ready to kick off the free ride. It's 91 minutes of commercial-free music. We'll get that rolling with Mandatory Marley 420. And I've got sold-out Manchester Orchestra tickets to give away, too. Happy Friday, everybody!

Are you kidding me? Fascination Street from The Cure on your 91X on a Friday afternoon even. Okay, it's Hillary. Hey, almost time for Mandatory Marley, supported by High Key Cannabis. Downtown Airport location now open. Check one online at WeHighKey. Ooh, Pearl Jam. It's 91.

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2: 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You know what a public safety power shutoff is? A PSPS? I'll tell you one thing it is. It's an important tool to help keep our communities in San Diego safe. Because in hot and dry and windy weather, one big wind gust can blow a branch into power lines, and that can cause a spark. That's when SDG&E may need to turn off power in specific areas to help reduce the risk of wildfires. 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And a PSPS, a public safety power shutoff, that's only called when the data says it's necessary. But it's good to be prepared for a PSPS before it happens. You can sign up for alerts or download the app. It's Alerts by SDG&E. You can also visit SDG&E's website to learn more about support that is available during a public safety power shutoff. PSPS, it is good to know. 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

0: prohibited?
1: At the Chamber of Deputies, we work to strengthen the culture in our country. With the approval of the new federal law of film and audiovisual media, Mexican films will have a 14-day exhibition run. Also, digital platforms must have a section for Mexican content. This law promotes the production, distribution, exhibition, and preservation of cinematographic and audiovisual works made in our country. Chamber of Deputies, 66th Legislature, Sovereignty and Social Justice.
0: Cinema is culture, identity, and memory. That is why the Senate of the Republic approved the new federal law on cinema and audiovisual arts, which recognizes cinema as a cultural right. With this, the exhibition of national films will be expanded. Independent productions and works in indigenous languages will be promoted. Tax incentives will be established for works made in the country, and dubbing actors and actresses will be protected against the use of artificial intelligence. 66th Legislature, Senate of the Republic.
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4: Traffic updates.
5: Well, they wrapped up that crash in Claremont on the 805 southbound after Balboa, so that one is out of the way. So those delays starting at Mira Mesa should start to thin out a little bit. That crash with an overturn in Mission Bay, though, still really jamming things up. 5 southbound after SeaWorld Drive. It's in the middle of the roadway, so you're jammed up right now at Balboa. 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
2: A little something from the Nimrods movie soundtrack that opens in San Diego theaters August 13th. This is I'm Never Gonna R.I.P. New music from Green Day on 91X. Whoa.

New Green Day getting their rockabilly on for a song from the Nimrod soundtrack. That's I'm Never Gonna R.I.P. It's Hillary here in the 91X Free Ride. 91 minutes of commercial-free music now every weekday afternoon. 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
1: Supported by Havana Grill. What's up there? Dolphin halitosis? It's Hillary with some shows for you to check out on this Friday night in San Diego as San Diego Pride Weekend kicks off. Tonight, you can see Sincere Engineer at Soda Bar. Oh my gosh, cannot wait. Have a Nice Life. We'll be at the Music Box. Them, the Stereotypes, and the Rideovers are playing Tower Bar. You can see Little Heroin and Water Doggy at Banshee Bar. Tina Fake and Miss Wired are at the Poorhouse, Zemo Night at the Casbah, and the Dead Milkman and Scary Pierre of the Belly Up are sold clean out. Still to come, big 91X shows like Manchester Orchestra, Social Tea with Descendants, and Howard Jones with Wang Chung, English Beat, and Modern English, just to name a few. Thanks to Havana Grill, you can get 50% off there and a bunch of other places at SaveMoreSanDiego.com. 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
2: What is here. Traffic updates.
3: Well, that crash in Mission Bay that's been moved out of lanes over to the shoulder for some time. It's 5 southbound just after SeaWorld. Everything's again on that shoulder, but still a little bit sluggish coming away from the 52 as things start to pick up some speed. And a crash in Torrey Pines, 5 southbound before Carmel Mountain. That is in the right-hand lane. Avoid sparking a wildfire. 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

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Congratulations, Karen and Escondido and Ceci and La Mesa each scored a pair of tickets to the sold-out 91X Manchester Orchestra show.

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